0: certainly was in the right.
1: 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I guess it was cruising for cruising.
2: Yeah, I don't know, I was really drunk at the time.
3: You just told me it was in Punk into number two. He was asking why he wasn't coming up on 3rd and 11. So after yelling and screaming and telling him why he wasn't coming up on 3rd and 11.
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1: 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Más música.
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2: I guess you never know. Someone you think you know. Can't see the knife when you're too close.